Better flavour, better texture, better everything. 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

The Moreton Bay area and surrounds feature many unique attractions, including waterfalls, beaches, amazing playgrounds, lakes, bike and walking trails. How about checking out this location for your next family outing? The Gold Coast Regional Botanic Gardens is a fantastic day out for all ages. And the best part is, it needn't cost you a cent and is open every day from 5am to 7pm. Situated just off a busy stretch of Ashmore Road at Benowa, the gardens are a 31-hectare oasis of beauty and tranquility. Inside, there's plenty to see and do for all ages, including rose, bush food and butterfly gardens, plus a sensory garden featuring plants designed to stimulate the five senses. There's plenty of opportunity to stretch the legs on one of the many walking trails throughout the gardens. The Mangroves to Mountains walk is a real highlight and showcases the full range of plant communities found in the Gold Coast region. The boardwalk over and around the lake is another absolute must, especially for the kids, who will love keeping an eye out for the resident ducks and water dragons. Guided walks are available on the first Sunday and third Wednesday of the month, but check the website for more details. If you're making a day of it, there's plenty of picnic tables situated throughout the grounds, plus a nice shaded playground for the kids. There's also plenty of grassy spaces to run around on, including a dog off-leash area. However, if you do choose to take the pooch, it's worth noting that some areas are off-limits to dogs, including the boardwalk and some of the surrounding gardens. If you'd rather not pack a picnic, there's an on-site cafe perched high above the gardens, serving up tea, coffee, a range of sweet and savoury treats. The gardens are located at 230 Ashmore Road, Benowa, just 10 minutes from Surfers Paradise. 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

Big city. Jeez, it's been 20 years. 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

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We heard there from Carly Simon, and this is Rod Stewart. 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

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Stay tuned for more coming up here at the top of the hour, and we're headed into the end of this afternoon's drive show. I'll catch you tomorrow from 3 to 6pm for classic hits on your commute. We heard that from Cold Chisel, and this is T-Rex taking it to the top. Thanks for tuning in with me, and I'll catch you next time.

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1: 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Traditional

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1: Let's head to the water now and check out conditions around the coast with today's coastal report for Thursday the 4th of June. Westerly winds 10 to 15 knots, reaching up to 20 knots in the northern bay later on this afternoon, and then winds turning northwesterly this evening. Seas below 1 metre, and it will be a lovely sunny day out on the bay today. Looking at our tide times, we have a low tide coming up right about now, actually, at 6:14 this morning at 0.78 of a metre. It will be high at 11:37 this morning at 1.73 metres, and then low again at 5:27 this afternoon at 0.62 of a metre. Of course, if you are heading out on the bay, remember, stay safe. Tell somebody where you're going, what time you will be home. Better yet, log on with the Redcliffe Coast Guard or the Bribie Island VMR, keeping you safe on the water. 101.5.

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